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12: In baseball today, the Cubs shut out the Cardinals 3-0. Right now, the Pirates are ahead of the Boston Red Sox 4-2 in the bottom of the fifth. In the AL Central standings, the White Sox have a 2.5-game lead over Detroit. Tonight, the White Sox are winning at Detroit 6-3 in the top of the sixth inning. The Rays have a 9-game winning streak on the line. Tampa Bay's losing at home 2-1 to Baltimore in the bottom of the third. Guardians ahead of the Padres 3-2 in the bottom of the fourth. And it's the Nationals up 1-0 at the Mets, top of the fifth. Nationals all-star shortstop C.J. Abrams will be moved to second base. He leads the league in errors with 19. New Orleans Saints rookie wide receiver Jordan Tyson will miss some time with a hamstring injury. The NFL suspended Falcons edge rusher James Pierce for 8 games after a domestic violence arrest early this year. Venus Williams lost a first-round match in Cincinnati today.
13: Dip down to about 67 with fog tonight under mainly cloudy skies. Winds out of the northeast around 5 miles per hour. Chance of thunderstorms with fog early tomorrow. Daytime highs approaching 80. Cloudy skies expected. Chance of thunderstorms tomorrow night. Lows level off around 63. Mainly cloudy skies expected. I'm weatherology meteorologist Laura Lockwood on West Point's 107.9 The Bull.

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2: The left lane going south on Highway 9 out of Pender is blocked.
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11: In Major League Baseball, the Cubs shut out the Cardinals 3-0. The Reds beat the Marlins 1-0 tonight behind Chase Burns. The winning pitcher for Cincinnati is 14-2. At Pittsburgh, the Pirates have a 7-2 advantage on the Red Sox in the top of the seventh. The White Sox, bottom of the seventh, lead at Detroit 8-5. The Chicago White Sox with a 2.5-game lead in the AL Central over Detroit. Tampa Bay has won 9 straight games. The Rays are tied with Baltimore 2-2 in the top of the fifth. Yankees lead 1-0 at the Blue Jays, bottom of the sixth inning, and the Nationals are up 1-0 at the Mets, bottom of the sixth. Just one hit for the Mets so far. Nationals all-star shortstop C.J. Abrams will be moved to second base. He leads the league in errors with 19. The Giants will host the all-star game in 2028. Next year, the Cubs will host it at Wrigley Field. Former LSU baseball coach Skip Bertman died at age 88.
12: Dip down to about 67 with fog tonight under mainly cloudy skies. Winds out of the northeast around 5 miles per hour. Chance of thunderstorms with fog early tomorrow. Daytime highs approaching 80. Cloudy skies expected. Chance of thunderstorms tomorrow night. Lows level off around 63. Mainly cloudy skies expected. I'm weatherology meteorologist Laura Lockwood on West Point's 107.9 The Bull.

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2: The Chicago White Sox lead the AL Central by 2.5 games over Detroit, and the White Sox are leading at Detroit tonight 9-5 in the top of the ninth inning. At Pittsburgh, it's the Pirates ahead of Boston 8-3 in the bottom of the eighth. Cincinnati shut out Miami 1-0 behind winning pitcher Chase Burns, who's 14-2. The Cubs shut out St. Louis 3-0 today. The Rays have won 9 in a row. Tampa Bay is tied with Baltimore 2-2 in the top of the seventh. At Toronto, it's Blue Jays over the Yankees so far, 2-1 in the bottom of the seventh inning. Seventh inning stretch, Padres lead at Cleveland 7-4. New Orleans Saints rookie wide receiver Jordan Tyson will miss some time with a hamstring injury. The Cleveland Cavaliers are trading Dennis Schroeder to the Hornets. Venus Williams lost her first round match in Cincinnati. She's dropped 13 matches in a row all over the past year or so.
3: Dip down to about 67 with fog and spots tonight under mainly cloudy skies. Winds out of the northeast around 5 miles per hour. Overcast skies with fog and spots early tomorrow. Chance of thunderstorms. Daytime highs approaching 80. Chance for storms tomorrow night. Lows level off around 63. Mainly cloudy skies expected. I'm weatherology meteorologist Laura Lockwood on West Point's 107.9 The Bull.

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5: In Major League Baseball tonight at Houston, Yordan Alvarez has hit his 36th home run of the season. The Stros are leading Seattle 5-2 in the top of the fifth. At Toronto, it's now Blue Jays 3-1 over the Yankees in the top of the ninth. The Tampa Bay Rays, first in the AL East, have won 9 games in a row, but Baltimore leads at Tampa Bay 6-2 in the bottom of the eighth. Ninth inning, Padres ahead at Cleveland 7-5. Two outs in the ninth, it's the Pirates at home ahead of Boston 8-3. The White Sox won at Detroit 9-5, so the Sox now with a 3.5 game lead in the AL Central over Detroit. Miguel Vargas hit 2 home runs. He has 27. Cincinnati shut out Miami 1-0. The Cubs shut out St. Louis 3-0 today. New Orleans Saints rookie wide receiver Jordan Tyson will miss some time with a hamstring injury. WNBA, Indiana over Dallas. Caitlin Clark, 29 points.
6: Dip down to about 67 with fog and spots tonight under mainly cloudy skies. Winds out of the northeast around 5 miles per hour. Overcast skies with fog and spots early tomorrow. Chance of thunderstorms. Daytime highs approaching 80. Chance for storms tomorrow night. Lows level off around 63. Mainly cloudy skies expected. I'm weatherology meteorologist Laura Lockwood on West Point's 107.9 The Bull.

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9: The San Diego Padres won their sixth game in a row tonight, 7-5 at Cleveland. The White Sox, first place in the AL Central, won at Detroit 9-5. The Sox lead in the division is 3.5 games over Detroit now. Miguel Vargas at 2 home runs. He has 27. Cincinnati shut out Miami 1-0. The win to Chase Burns, who's 14-2. Victories for the Pirates and Mets. Cubs shut out the Cardinals 3-0 today. Toronto beat the Yankees 3-1, but Tampa Bay, which is 1-9 in a row, trails at home. It's now Orioles 6-4 over the Rays in the bottom of the ninth inning. Houston leads Seattle in the sixth, 5-3. Houston star Yordan Alvarez with his 36th home run. Arizona shut out the Braves and Chris Sale 2-0. In the WNBA, Indiana defeated Dallas 98-87. Caitlin Clark in the win, 29 points and 10 assists, just one turnover.
10: Dip down to about 67 with fog and spots tonight under mainly cloudy skies. Winds out of the northeast around 5 miles per hour. Overcast skies with fog and spots early tomorrow. Chance of thunderstorms. Daytime highs approaching 80. Chance for storms tomorrow night. Lows level off around 63. Mainly cloudy skies expected. I'm weatherology meteorologist Laura Lockwood on West Point's 107.9 The Bull.

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7: In Major League Baseball tonight, the Padres won their sixth game in a row, 7-5 at Cleveland. The Dodgers are out to a 1-0 lead on the Brewers. Also in progress, it's the Giants scoreless against the Rockies in the top of the third. The San Francisco Giants will be hosting the All-Star Game in 2028. Next year, the Cubs will. At Wrigley Field today, Cubs over St. Louis 3-0. Cincinnati shut out Miami tonight 1-0, winning Reds pitcher Chase Burns, now 14-2. Houston is holding on to a 5-4 lead over the Seattle Mariners in the top of the eighth. Yordan Alvarez with his 36th home run. Toronto beat the Yankees 3-1, but Tampa Bay was a loser. It was

0: 6-5 Baltimore, the final. That ends the Rays' 9-game winning streak. The White Sox won at Detroit 9-5, so the White Sox are up 3.5 games over Detroit in the AL Central. Miguel Vargas hit 2 homers.
1: Dip down to about 67 with fog in spots tonight under mainly cloudy skies. Winds out of the northeast around 5 miles per hour. Overcast skies with fog in spots early tomorrow. Chance of thunderstorms. Daytime highs approaching 80. Chance for storms tomorrow night. Lows level off around 63. Mainly cloudy skies expected. I'm weatherology meteorologist Laura Lockwood on West Point's 107.9 The Bull.

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3: The Seattle Mariners have tied it up at Houston tonight, 5-5. The game's in the bottom of the ninth. The A's are shutting out Texas 3-0 in the bottom of the fifth inning. And in L.A., the Dodgers have a 1-0 edge on the Brewers in the bottom of the fourth. Yoshinobu Yamamoto, L.A. starter, has 7 strikeouts already. Cincinnati's Chase Burns now 14-2 after beating Miami 1-0. The Cubs shut out the Cardinals 3-0 today. Wins for the Mets and the Pirates. White Sox won at Detroit 9-5. The White Sox with a 3.5-game lead in the AL Central over Detroit. The Padres won their 6th straight contest, 7-5 at Cleveland. Baltimore ended the 9-game winning streak with a win at Tampa Bay, 6-5. Toronto over the Yankees, 3-1. Arizona shut out the Braves and Chris Sale, 2-0. New Orleans Saints rookie wide receiver Jordan Tyson will miss some time. The problem, a hamstring injury.
4: Dip down to about 67 with fog and spots tonight under mainly cloudy skies. Winds out of the northeast around 5 miles per hour. Overcast skies with fog and spots early tomorrow. Chance of thunderstorms. Daytime highs approaching 80. Chance for storms tomorrow night. Lows level off around 63. Mainly cloudy skies expected. I'm weatherology meteorologist Laura Lockwood on West Point's 107.9 The Bull.

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4: The Houston Astros have just scored five times in the bottom of the 10th to beat Seattle 10-7, the game-winning three-run homer from Christian Walker. The Texas Rangers are in action tonight as well and now trailing 4-3 at the A's in the top of the 7th. In the AL West standings, the Rangers started the night two games behind first-place Houston. In the Central, the White Sox now have a 3.5-game lead over Detroit. White Sox won at Detroit 9-5. The Yankees are second place in the AL East, still 6.5 games behind Tampa Bay. Yanks were beaten 3-1 at Toronto. Tampa Bay lost at home 6-5 to Baltimore. That ended the Rays' 9-game winning streak. The Padres won their 6th in a row, 7-5 at Cleveland. Cincinnati and Chase Burns shut out Miami 1-0. In an NFL preseason game, Denver dominated at Atlanta 27-7. The Broncos led 24-0 at halftime.
5: Dip down to about 67 with fog in spots tonight under mainly cloudy skies. Winds out of the northeast around 5 miles per hour. Overcast skies with fog in spots early tomorrow. Chance of thunderstorms. Daytime highs approaching 80. Chance for storms tomorrow night. Lows level off around 63. Mainly cloudy skies expected. I'm weatherology meteorologist Laura Lockwood on West Point's 107.9 The Bull.

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7: Four late games in Major League Baseball tonight in L.A. The Dodgers are leading the Brewers 3-1 in the bottom of the seventh. L.A. starter Yoshinobu Yamamoto went the first six innings with nine strikeouts. The A's are hosting and beating the Texas Rangers 5-3 in the top of the eighth. Already Houston has won with five runs bottom of the tenth, beating Seattle 10-7. The Royals in the ninth are ahead over the Angels.

0: Angels 7-6 in Anaheim, and the Rockies lead 4-1 at the Giants, top of the eighth. The San Francisco Giants will host the All-Star Game in 2028. Next year, the Cubs will. At Wrigley Field today, the Cubs shut out St. Louis 3-0 with a three-run homer in the sixth. Cincinnati shut out Miami 1-0. Winning pitcher of the Reds, Chase Burns, now 14-2. The White Sox won at Detroit 9-5. Padres won their sixth in a row. And Tampa Bay lost, ending a nine-game winning streak.
1: Dip down to about 67 with fog in spots tonight under mainly cloudy skies. Winds out of the northeast around 5 miles per hour. Overcast skies with fog in spots early tomorrow. Chance of thunderstorms. Daytime highs approaching 80. Chance for storms tomorrow night. Lows level off around 63. Mainly cloudy skies expected. I'm weatherology meteorologist Laura Lockwood on West Point's 107.9 The Bull.

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2: The Houston Astros have just scored five times in the bottom of the 10th to beat Seattle 10-7, the game-winning three-run homer from Christian Walker. The Texas Rangers are in action tonight as well and now trailing 4-3 at the A's in the top of the 7th. In the AL West standings, the Rangers started the night two games behind first-place Houston. In the Central, the White Sox now have a 3.5-game lead over Detroit. White Sox won at Detroit 9-5. The Yankees are second place in the AL East, still 6.5 games behind Tampa Bay. Yanks were beaten 3-1 at Toronto. Tampa Bay lost at home 6-5 to Baltimore. That ended the Rays' 9-game winning streak. The Padres won their 6th in a row, 7-5 at Cleveland. Cincinnati and Chase Burns shut out Miami 1-0. In an NFL preseason game, Denver dominated at Atlanta 27-7. The Broncos led 24-0 at halftime.
3: Dip down to about 67 with fog and spots tonight under mainly cloudy skies. Winds out of the northeast around 5 miles per hour. Overcast skies with fog and spots early tomorrow. Chance of thunderstorms. Daytime highs approaching 80. Chance for storms tomorrow night. Lows level off around 63. Mainly cloudy skies expected. I'm weatherology meteorologist Laura Lockwood on West Point's 107.9 The Bull.

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4: Lows dip down to about 67. Fog in spots overnight under overcast skies. Winds out of the east around 5 miles per hour. Cloudy skies expected with fog in spots early Saturday. Chance for storms. Daytime highs approaching 80. Partly cloudy skies Saturday night. Slight chance for storms. 64. I'm weatherology meteorologist Laura Lockwood on West Point's 107.9 The Bull.
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4: Dipped down to about 67. Fog in spots overnight under overcast skies. Winds out of the east around 5 miles per hour. Cloudy skies expected with fog in spots early Saturday. Chance for storms. Daytime highs approaching 80. Partly cloudy skies Saturday night. Slight chance for storms. 64. I'm weatherology meteorologist Laura Lockwood on West Point's 107.9 The Bull.
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8: Dip down to about 67, fog in spots overnight under overcast skies, winds out of the east around 5 miles per hour. Cloudy skies expected with fog in spots early Saturday, chance for storms, daytime highs approaching 80. Partly cloudy skies Saturday night, slight chance for storms, 64. I'm weatherology meteorologist Laura Lockwood on West Point's 107.9 The Bull.
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1: We're a mile north of Beamer here, and looks like we got about 90 hundreds.
2: The left lane going south on Highway 9 out of Pender is blocked.
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6: Dip down to about 67. Fog in spots overnight under overcast skies. Winds out of the east around 5 miles per hour. Cloudy skies expected with fog in spots early Saturday. Chance for storms. Daytime highs approaching 80. Partly cloudy skies Saturday night. Slight chance for storms. 64. I'm weatherology meteorologist Laura Lockwood on West Point's 107.9 The Bull.
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4: Cloudy with fog overnight with a low of 67. East winds at around 5 miles an hour. Chance for storms and foggy early Saturday. High of 80. Lows around 64. Saturday night, slight chance of thunderstorms. Mid-70s Sunday with a slight chance for storms. Warmer Monday with highs in the upper 70s and scattered showers possible. I'm weatherology meteorologist Megan Mulford on West Point's 107.9 The Bull.
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7: Of thunderstorms with fog and spots early today. Otherwise, cloudy skies expected. High temperatures reach up to 80. Northerly winds at around 5 miles an hour. Partly cloudy skies tonight. Slight chance for storms. Lows level off around 64. Slight chance of thunderstorms tomorrow. Highs level off around 76. Partly cloudy skies. I'm weatherology meteorologist Megan Mulford on West Point's 107.9 The Bull.
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0: the lovely Miranda Lambert to the Heart Like Mine on a Northeast Nebraska's number one choice. Welcome on into the weekend. 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Again, we'll see a chance for some showers and storms later on today. Temperature-wise, going to warm up to a high of 81. Winds are going to be pretty calm. And again, tonight, another round of showers and thunderstorms will be likely as well. Coming up after midnight, we'll keep our eyes onto this and keep you in touch. Complete check of that bullseye weather forecast moments away. And we'll keep the country tunes rolling along with Colin Ray, Darius Rucker, and Shania Twain. 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
4: Chance of thunderstorms with fog and spots early today. Otherwise, cloudy skies expected. High temperatures reach up to 80. Northerly winds at around 5 miles an hour. Partly cloudy skies tonight. Slight chance for storms. Lows level off around 64. Slight chance of thunderstorms tomorrow. Highs level off around 76. Partly cloudy skies. I'm weatherology meteorologist Megan Mulford on West Point's 107.9 The Bull.
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6: Chance of thunderstorms with fog and spots early today. Otherwise, cloudy skies expected. High temperatures reach up to 80. Northerly winds at around 5 miles an hour. Partly cloudy skies tonight. Slight chance for storms. Lows level off around 64. Slight chance of thunderstorms tomorrow. Highs level off around 76. Partly cloudy skies. I'm weatherology meteorologist Megan Mulford on West Point's 107.9 The Bull.
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1: I'm J.D. Gibbs in the KTIC News Center, which is brought to you by TNT Coins in Fremont. Find out what your coins, silver, and jewelry are really worth at TNT Coins. Our weather forecast is coming up soon, but first, it's a no-go for former State Senator Brad Lindstrom's attempt at getting onto the November ballot as a candidate for governor. Lindstrom had hoped to be a nonpartisan candidate for the office, but he didn't meet the required number of petitions signatures to make that happen. According to the Nebraska Secretary of State, Brad Lindstrom's campaign submitted 5,765 signatures, but only 3,358 of those proved to be valid. A minimum of 4,000 valid signatures would have been needed to be turned in, with at least 750 from each of Nebraska's three congressional districts. The Secretary of State's office said a number of the submitted petition pages containing fraudulent signatures had been circulated by three of the individuals who were arrested earlier this month on suspicion of circulator fraud. Of the fraudulent signatures, Lindstrom said, "I was not aware of this activity. Our campaign and the thousands of Nebraskans who participated honestly in this process are victims of petition fraud. We are pursuing every legal avenue available to us and intend to hold those responsible accountable." Again, Brad Lindstrom will not appear as a nonpartisan candidate for governor on the November ballot in Nebraska. Starting on Monday, the city of Norfolk will begin milling operations on Norfolk Avenue as part of the city's 2026 milling and overlay project. The work will start near the intersection of South 14th Street and Norfolk Avenue and continue west. As this work is being done, property owners may experience short periods when access to their driveways is temporarily unavailable. Residents and businesses along the project area are asked to plan accordingly. During the month of July, 21 people were killed in traffic crashes on Nebraska roads. This, according to information supplied by the Nebraska Department of Transportation. Those 21 fatalities happened in 19 crashes. 7 of the 16 vehicle occupants killed were not using seatbelts, 6 were, and 3 had seatbelt usage marked as unknown. 15 of the fatalities were in rural locations, 2 were on the interstate, 13 on other highways, and 6 were on local roads. 3 of those killed were motorcyclists, 1 was on an electric scooter, 2 were on ATVs, and 1 was a bicyclist. A Nebraska State Patrol trooper was injured in the line of duty Thursday night. With a story, here's KTIC News Director Connie Green.
2: A Nebraska State Patrol trooper suffered minor injuries on I-80 near North Platte when an SUV plowed into his cruiser while the trooper was among three others providing traffic control for a crash that occurred earlier at the same site. The driver of the SUV struck the cruiser, which was the second in a line of three, helping block traffic for tow truck operators clearing vehicles from a fiery crash earlier in the evening. That driver was cited for failure to move over for an emergency vehicle, no insurance, no registration, and open alcohol container. The trooper was seated in his vehicle with emergency lights operating at the time of the second crash.
1: Thank you, Connie. Arrests have been made in the case of stolen road signs in the area. At about 10 Thursday night, the Madison County Sheriff's Office arrested 2 people. The amount of damage and replacement costs are so far more than $4,000. The final amount is yet to be determined. 24-year-old Wyatt Wegner and 18-year-old Colton Melcher, both of rural Madison County, have been charged with the felony theft for unlawful taking or disposition and the misdemeanor of criminal mischief along with signs, markers, devices, or notices, prohibited acts. This investigation is ongoing and additional arrests may be made. The Madison County Sheriff's Office said the damaged signs are still being replaced. It's believed that all of the stop and yield signs have been fixed. If anyone knows of a sign that used to exist in a rural area of Madison County but it's now gone, or there's one that's damaged, email the information to signs@madisoncountyne.gov. That email address again is signs@madisoncountyne.gov. I'm J.D. Gibbs in the KTIC News Center. 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
5: Of thunderstorms with fog and spots early today. Otherwise, cloudy skies expected. High temperatures reach up to 80. Northerly winds at around 5 miles an hour. Partly cloudy skies tonight. Slight chance for storms. Lows level off around 64. Slight chance of thunderstorms tomorrow. Highs level off around 76. Partly cloudy skies. I'm weatherology meteorologist Megan Mulford on West Point's 107.9 The Bull.
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11: I'm Jeff Faxtel. The Bancroft Rosalie football team returns two starters from last year's 5-4 playoff team. Sixth-year head coach Kyle Elsasser discusses how the offseason went.
12: Oh, we had pretty good numbers at the start of the summer, and then kind of as kids get busy and things trailed off just a little bit towards the end of the summer. We did a couple 5-on-5s, passing leagues, and then we went to the Epic team camp in Osmond and competed for a while, but we had low numbers at that, just the amount of kids that were able to go that day. So we ended up packing up early there just to save the rest of the guys. We had started the day with 11. We got a couple guys dinged up, so decided to pull the plug and make sure the rest of the guys stay healthy. But nothing long term. The guys that came out of that definitely got better, and we're excited to get the season rolling here.
11: The Panthers host Omaha Nation in the season opener on Friday, August 28th. The Nebraska football team continued fall camp yesterday. Offensive coordinator Dana Holgorsen talks about the progression of the offense.
13: Practice 8 in the books feels like 18 from a mental perspective. We got a long ways to go as far as, you know, figuring out position battles, figuring out, you know, just, you know, really working on our technique and stuff like that. But it's not a whole lot of time spent on telling them what to do. You know, that's just really encouraging. I told the guys this after 3 practices, we had our install in and could start repeating it. That's the first time I've been able to do that in about 12 years, honestly. So a veteran group. We've done a lot of football, you know, having spring early. Coach Rule's decision to have spring early, I think, helped a bunch because we're able to, you know, most of the time, like, you have spring and you say, I'll see you guys in June, you know, and you don't spend any time with them. I've never experienced it like that. I've never done it like that. And it was great. So spent a lot of time with them to revisit spring, and then going into summer, I just felt ahead, you know. And then when we got back, you know, player-led practices in July, watched all that stuff and looked good. So gave us confidence to go into camp and throw everything at them.
11: The Huskers open up the season at home on Saturday, September 5th against Ohio at 11 a.m. in a game that can be heard on Classic Country KTIC. The top-ranked Nebraska volleyball team will hold their annual red-white scrimmage tomorrow afternoon. First serve is set for 3 o'clock at Pinnacle Bank Arena. And the College of St. Mary volleyball team swept Bushnell 3-0 before falling 3-1 to Southern Oregon at the Raider Invitational in Ashland, Oregon yesterday. Flames, who are 1-1 on the season, will battle Simpson out of California at the Invitational at 1 o'clock today. I'm Jeff Axtell. Get more sports anytime at KTICRadio.com.
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0: It's Luke Combs and Better Together on 107.9 The Bull. As if you missed it earlier this week, Luke announced that his My Kind of Saturday Night Tour Stadium Tour is going to be continuing into 2027, including stops in Minneapolis, Minnesota in April, and then also going to make a stop in Detroit, Michigan in April as well, and then a stop in Kansas City coming up in May, and a stop in Denver, Colorado coming up next June. 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Ag information in just a little bit. Then we'll get you details on the mobile food pantry that arrives to town later this morning. It's all straight ahead from the Deers Ford Lincoln Studios with 107.9 The Bull.
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4: 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And Buddy Cannon, my producer, he kept Double Wide, and he let the other song go away and let somebody else cut it. 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I said, well, we should have got that song. She said, you did. I said, what do you mean? She said, well, that song was on the CD they pitched you with Queen of My Double Wide Trailer, and Buddy let it go. And it was John Deere Green.
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0: It's Jason Aldean right there, and tonight looks good on you. It's country's all-time hits. On the way in just a little bit, we'll have a complete check of the weather. What's the weather going to be like for the rest of the weekend? Details just moments away. Salvation Army Mobile Food Pantry officially gets underway at 8 o'clock this morning. 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
1: 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Just enter from Highway 32 at Mill and Grove Streets. 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
6: Chance of thunderstorms with fog and spots early today. Otherwise, cloudy skies expected. High temperatures reach up to 80. Northerly winds at around 5 miles an hour. Partly cloudy skies tonight. Slight chance for storms. Lows level off around 64. Slight chance of thunderstorms tomorrow. Highs level off around 76. Partly cloudy skies. I'm weatherology meteorologist Megan Mulford on West Point's 107.9 The Bull.
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0: It's Low Cash at One, Big Country Song on 107.9 The Bull, your official home for Nebraska's best country round the clock. Well, I tell you, our good friends over in Howell's, they'll serve up your breakfast tomorrow. 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It's the Howell's Community Fund Feed Your Dreams Breakfast. That's tomorrow morning from 9 to noon at the Howell's Ballroom. We'll put a wrap to the 7 o'clock hour in a few moments, so stay tuned. How about we squeeze in some Blake Shelton and Dwight Yoakam for you before 8? 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
5: The left lane going south on Highway 9 out of Pender is blocked.
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1: 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Our weather forecast is coming up soon, but first, it's a no-go for former State Senator Brad Lindstrom's attempt at getting onto the November ballot as a candidate for governor. Lindstrom had hoped to be a nonpartisan candidate for the office, but he didn't meet the required number of petitions signatures to make that happen. According to the Nebraska Secretary of State, Brad Lindstrom's campaign submitted 5,765 signatures, but only 3,358 of those proved to be valid. A minimum of 4,000 valid signatures would have been needed to be turned in, with at least 750 from each of Nebraska's three congressional districts. The Secretary of State's office said a number of the submitted petition pages containing fraudulent signatures had been circulated by three of the individuals who were arrested earlier this month on suspicion of circulator fraud. Of the fraudulent signatures, Lindstrom said, "I was not aware of this activity. Our campaign and the thousands of Nebraskans who participated honestly in this process are victims of petition fraud. We are pursuing every legal avenue available to us and intend to hold those responsible accountable." Again, Brad Lindstrom will not appear as a nonpartisan candidate for governor on the November ballot in Nebraska. Starting on Monday, the city of Norfolk will begin milling operations on Norfolk Avenue as part of the city's 2026 milling and overlay project. The work will start near the intersection of South 14th Street and Norfolk Avenue and continue west. As this work is being done, property owners may experience short periods when access to their driveways is temporarily unavailable. Residents and businesses along the project area are asked to plan accordingly. During the month of July, 21 people were killed in traffic crashes on Nebraska roads. This, according to information supplied by the Nebraska Department of Transportation. Those 21 fatalities happened in 19 crashes. 7 of the 16 vehicle occupants killed were not using seatbelts, 6 were, and 3 had seatbelt usage marked as unknown. 15 of the fatalities were in rural locations, 2 were on the interstate, 13 on other highways, and 6 were on local roads. 3 of those killed were motorcyclists, 1 was on an electric scooter, 2 were on ATVs, and 1 was a bicyclist. A Nebraska State Patrol trooper was injured in the line of duty Thursday night. With a story, here's KTIC News Director Connie Green.
2: A Nebraska State Patrol trooper suffered minor injuries on I-80 near North Platte when an SUV plowed into his cruiser while the trooper was among three others providing traffic control for a crash that occurred earlier at the same site. The driver of the SUV struck the cruiser, which was the second in a line of three, helping block traffic for tow truck operators clearing vehicles from a fiery crash earlier in the evening. That driver was cited for failure to move over for an emergency vehicle, no insurance, no registration, and open alcohol container. The trooper was seated in his vehicle with emergency lights operating at the time of the second crash.
1: Thank you, Connie. Arrests have been made in the case of stolen road signs in the area. At about 10 Thursday night, the Madison County Sheriff's Office arrested 2 people. The amount of damage and replacement costs are so far more than $4,000. The final amount is yet to be determined. 24-year-old Wyatt Wegner and 18-year-old Colton Melcher, both of rural Madison County, have been charged with the felony theft for unlawful taking or disposition and the misdemeanor of criminal mischief, along with signs, markers, devices, or notices, prohibited acts. This investigation is ongoing and additional arrests may be made. The Madison County Sheriff's Office said the damaged signs are still being replaced. It's believed that all of the stop and yield signs have been fixed. If anyone knows of a sign that used to exist in a rural area of Madison County but it's now gone, or there's one that's damaged, email the information to signs@madisoncountyne.gov. That email address again is signs@madisoncountyne.gov. I'm J.D. Gibbs in the KTIC News Center. 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
3: Of thunderstorms and foggy early today. Otherwise, cloudy skies expected. Highs level off around 80. Northwesterly winds at around 5 miles an hour. Partly cloudy skies tonight. Slight chance of thunderstorms. Lows dip down to about 64. Slight chance for storms tomorrow. High temperatures reach up to 76. Sunshine mixed with clouds at times. I'm weatherology meteorologist Megan Mulford on West Point's 107.9 The Bull.
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7: I'm Jeff Faxtell. The Bancroft Rosalie football team returns two starters from last year's 5-4 playoff team. Sixth-year head coach Kyle Elsasser discusses how the offseason went.
8: Oh, we had pretty good numbers at the start of the summer, and then kind of as kids get busy and things trailed off just a little bit towards the end of the summer. We did a couple 5-on-5s, passing leagues, and then we went to the Epic team camp in Osmond and competed for a while, but we had low numbers at that, just the amount of kids that were able to go that day. So we ended up packing up early there just to save the rest of the guys. We had started the day with 11. We got a couple guys dinged up, so decided to pull the plug and make sure the rest of the guys stay healthy. But nothing long-term. The guys that came out of that definitely got better, and we're excited to get the season rolling here.
7: The Panthers host Omaha Nation in the season opener on Friday, August 28th. The Nebraska football team continued fall camp yesterday. Offensive coordinator Dana Holgerson talks about the progression of the offense.
9: Practice 8 in the books feels like 18 from a mental perspective. We got a long ways to go as far as, you know, figuring out position battles, figuring out, you know, just, you know, really working on our technique and stuff like that. But it's not a whole lot of the time spent on telling them what to do. You know, that's just really encouraging. I told the guys this after 3 practices, we had our install in and could start repeating it. That's the first time I've been able to do that in about 12 years, honestly. So a veteran group, we've done a lot of football, you know, having spring early, Coach Rule's decision to have spring early, I think helped a bunch because we're able to, you know, most of the time, like you have spring and you say, I'll see you guys in June, you know, and you don't spend any time with them. I've never experienced it like that. I've never done it like that. And it was great. So spent a lot of time with them to revisit spring, and then going into summer, I just felt ahead, you know. And then when we got back, you know, player-led practices in July, watched all that stuff and looked good. So gave us confidence to go into camp and throw everything at them.
7: The Huskers open up the season at home on Saturday, September 5th against Ohio at 11 a.m. in a game that can be heard on Classic Country KTIC. The top-ranked Nebraska volleyball team will hold their annual red-white scrimmage tomorrow afternoon. First serve is set for 3 o'clock at Pinnacle Bank Arena. And the College of St. Mary volleyball team swept Bushnell 3-0 before falling 3-1 to Southern Oregon at the Raider Invitational in Ashland, Oregon yesterday. Flames, who are 1-1 on the season, will battle Simpson out of California at the Invitational at 1 o'clock today. I'm Jeff Axtell. 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

0: It's Gabby Barrett and Pick Me Up on 107.9 of the Bull as we're just inside of the 8 o'clock hour here on a weekend version of the Morning Stampede. 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

0: Zach Brown Band in Same Boat on 107.9 of the Bulls. Zach Brown Band staying busy out on their Love and Fear tour. And if you missed it recently, they were at their big concert August 2nd at Boston's Fenway Park, where Zach Brown celebrated their 15th consecutive sold-out show at the stadium. So then, Zach Brown Band shocked the crowd. All 37,000 fans were given a cruise vacation for two. That equals a total value at about $40 million. The giveaway, of course, was announced right before the band played their song you just heard, Same Boat. Because all those fans are going to be getting on the same boat sometime soon and headed out on a cruise. On the way in a bit, we'll have a check of the forecast and more of Nebraska's best country here inside the 8 o'clock hour, live inside the Deers Ford Lincoln Studios with 107.9 The Bull.
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6: Chance of thunderstorms and foggy early today. Otherwise, cloudy skies expected. Highs level off around 80. Northwesterly winds at around 5 miles an hour. Partly cloudy skies tonight. Slight chance of thunderstorms. Lows dip down to about 64. Slight chance for storms tomorrow. High temperatures reach up to 76. Sunshine mixed with clouds at times. I'm weatherology meteorologist Megan Mulford on West Point's 107.9 The Bull.
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0: Brooks and Dunn teaming up there with Reba McEntire and the Cowgirls Don't Cry, your official home for special birthday and anniversary wishes that we're able to bring to you weekday mornings at 7:40 in the morning and also at 3:15 in the afternoon. 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
2: 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And Buddy Cannon, my producer, he kept Double Wide, and he let the other song go away and let somebody else cut it. And like I said, man, I wanted that song so bad after it came out on radio and I heard it. And 2 years later, going down the road, I told my wife, it came on the radio. I said, well, we should have got that song. She said, you did. I said, what do you mean? She said, well, that song was on the CD they pitched you with Queen of My Double Wide Trailer, and Buddy let it go. And it was John Deere Green.
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0: Sawyer Brown Band and Some Girls Do. 107.9 of the Bull, your official home for J.D. 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Gibbs. Well, Cub Scout Boys and Girls sign-up will be taking place this upcoming Thursday. It'll be at 6:30 at the Grace Lutheran Church, open for boys and girls in kindergarten through 5th grade. 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
7: Chance of thunderstorms and foggy early today. Otherwise, cloudy skies expected. Highs level off around 80. Northwesterly winds at around 5 miles an hour. Partly cloudy skies tonight. Slight chance of thunderstorms. Lows dip down to about 64. Slight chance for storms tomorrow. High temperatures reach up to 76. Sunshine mixed with clouds at times. I'm weatherology meteorologist Megan Mulford on West Point's 107.9 The Bull.
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0: It's Lou Combs and Beer That Never Broke My Heart on 107.9 of the Bone, Nebraska's best country, number one choice for high school sports. 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

0: There you go. It's Chris Young and Who I Am with you on 107.9 The Bull. About ready to put a wrap to the 9 o'clock hour here on a weekend version of the Morning Stampede. Can you believe it's been about a week since we drew out our big winner for our $500 of Meet You at the Fair? And again, he's still smiling ear to ear. Brian Williams of Beamer took home that $500 worth of meat. Special thanks to Graybill's Foods of West Point, Stan Ortmeyer True Value of Wisner Beamer in West Point, the Cumming County Feeders Association, and the Mighty Giant Tub Grinders by Jones Manufacturing in Beamer were all part of our Meet You at the Fair. And a special thanks to those that were part of the Cumming County Fair just last week. Well, we greatly appreciate you. On the way, we'll put a close to the 9 o'clock hour here for your weekend as we'll try to squeeze in some Gretchen Wilson and Tim McGraw for you. 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
9: Of thunderstorms and foggy early today. Otherwise, cloudy skies expected. Highs level off around 80. Northwesterly winds at around 5 miles an hour. Partly cloudy skies tonight. Slight chance of thunderstorms. Lows dip down to about 64. Slight chance for storms tomorrow. High temperatures reach up to 76. Sunshine mixed with clouds at times. I'm weatherology meteorologist Megan Mulford on West Point's 107.9 The Bull.
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0: There you go with Tank Williams Jr. and Mind Your Own Business at 107.9 of the Bull. Of course, that song was originally written and recorded by Hank Williams Sr. back in 1949, and then Hank Williams Jr. recorded his version in 1986 with a lineup of Reba McEntire, Willie Nelson, Tom Petty, and again, the Hank Jr. version reached number one on the country charts and stayed there for 2 weeks in a row. And again, it was released on his Montana Cafe album that was released in 1987. On the way in just a few, we'll have a complete check of that forecast. Sounds like rain could be in store for this afternoon. 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
5: Of thunderstorms and foggy early today. Otherwise, cloudy skies expected. Highs level off around 80. Northwesterly winds at around 5 miles an hour. Partly cloudy skies tonight. Slight chance of thunderstorms. Lows dip down to about 64. Slight chance for storms tomorrow. High temperatures reach up to 76. Sunshine mixed with clouds at times. I'm weatherology meteorologist Megan Mulford on West Point's 107.9 The Bull.
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1: 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On the way in just a little bit, we'll keep the country music rolling along here inside the 10 o'clock hour. And stay tuned. Luke Bryan's going to serve up some margaritas and also music from Little Texas not too far off as well. You're on 107.9 The Bull. Good Saturday morning.
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0: It's Luke Bryan and Juan Margarita on 107.9 of the Bull, and also available through your Alexa smart speaker. 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That'll be from 8 to noon at the Cumming County Fairgrounds. 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Make sure you follow the directions, my friends. 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
7: Thunderstorms and foggy early today. Otherwise, cloudy skies expected. Highs level off around 80. Northwesterly winds at around 5 miles an hour. Partly cloudy skies tonight. Slight chance of thunderstorms. Lows dip down to about 64. Slight chance for storms tomorrow. High temperatures reach up to 76. Sunshine mixed with clouds at times. I'm weatherology meteorologist Megan Mulford on West Point's 107.9 The Bull.
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107.9 The Bull, Nebraska's best country on KTIC-FM West Point. 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

0: Carrie Underwood and Jesus Take the Wheel here on 107.9 of the Bull. As that song started with a title that songwriter Gordy Sampson simply walked into a writing session with, When Jesus Takes the Wheel, the writers initially weren't even sure what to do with it. They eventually built the story around a woman losing control of her car on an icy road and then turning to her faith. As Carrie Underwood, of course, recorded it as the first single from her debut album, Some Hearts, and that, of course, went to number one on the country charts and stayed there for 6 weeks in a row. And, of course, the rest is just history. On the way in just a few, we'll have a complete check of that Bullseye weather forecast. And then later on this hour, we're going to be squeezing in some music from Tracy Lawrence. And how about some Luke Combs right here on 107.9 The Bull.
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4: 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It was bacon bliss across America. One menu decision changed an entire industry. 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
7: Chance of thunderstorms and foggy early today. Otherwise, cloudy skies expected. Highs level off around 80. Northwesterly winds at around 5 miles an hour. Partly cloudy skies tonight. Slight chance of thunderstorms. Lows dip down to about 64. Slight chance for storms tomorrow. High temperatures reach up to 76. Sunshine mixed with clouds at times. I'm weatherology meteorologist Megan Mulford on West Point's 107.9 The Bull.
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0: 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It'll be coming up again on Tuesday from 3 to 8 p.m. Stop and enjoy a free ice cream cone and celebrate back to school. 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
3: We're a mile north of Beamer here, and looks like we got about 90 hundreds.
4: The left lane going south on Highway 9 out of Pender is blocked.
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0: Sammy Kershaw and She Don't Know She's Beautiful on 107.9 The Bull. Coming to you live inside the Deers Ford Lincoln Studios, home of the Auto Amigos with Fernando, Tony, and Little Lugnut. Make sure you give them a follow on Facebook as it pays to follow Deers Ford Lincoln, Fremont, USA. Well, Joyce Peterson's 80th birthday open house is scheduled for this afternoon from 1 to 6 p.m. at the Dodge VFW, celebrating 80 wonderful years. Stop in and celebrate Joyce Peterson's 80th birthday open house from 1 to 6 p.m. today. Also, an open house for Pastor Lewis and Norma Miller will take place tonight. That'll be from 6:30 to 8 at the Legion Hall in Beamer, as Pastor Lewis is retiring after 21 years of service to the Beamer Mennonite Church and surrounding community. Better wrap it up for me, Doug Ederson. Enjoy the rest of your Saturday. Pretty good chance for some showers rolling in later this afternoon. We'll keep our eyes on that and even into the overnight hours as well. J.D. Gibbs coming in next. We'll talk again soon. You're on 107.9 The Bull.
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6: Welcome to Daily Chapel. We have all experienced life-altering events, things that occur that impact us for the rest of our lives. One such event took place when Jacob, the father of 12 sons, died. Upon Jacob's death, 10 of Joseph's older brothers feared that he would pay them back. Pay them back for what exactly? First, some of his older brothers wanted to kill Joseph. Instead, Joseph's brothers sold him into slavery. Then they took Joseph's coat of many colors, dipped it in the blood of a goat, and allowed their father to fear the worst happened to his beloved son. So upon the death of their father, the brothers sent word to Joseph saying, "Your father left these instructions before he died. This is what you are to say to Joseph. I ask you to forgive your brothers the sins and the wrongs they committed in treating you so badly. Now please forgive the sins of the servants of the God of your father." Joseph said to them, "Don't be afraid. Am I in the place of God? You intended to harm me, but God intended it for good, to accomplish what is now being done, the saving of many lives." Joseph, who had developed a good and mature relationship with his heavenly father, was more than willing to forgive the sins of his brothers. Christians are called to do the same. Jesus even taught his disciples to include this petition, "And forgive us our trespasses as we forgive those who trespass against us." We pray in this petition that our Father in heaven would not look at our sins or deny our prayer because of them. We are neither worthy of the things for which we pray, nor have we deserved them. But we ask that he would give them all to us by grace. For we daily sin much and deserve nothing but punishment. Luther's explanation to this petition. Now, can you compare the life of Joseph with the life of Jesus? Jesus was also favored by his heavenly Father, who said, "This is my beloved Son, in whom I am well pleased." Do these words make you jealous? Some of Jesus' blood relatives were jealous, so jealous of Jesus that they falsely accused him. Their actions were intended to do evil. However, God intended it for good. The evil wishes and plans of Jesus' tribal blood brothers brought the saving of many lives. That is, all the lives of those who believe in Jesus. This has been Pastor Ricky Jacob of Jesus Our Savior Lutheran Church and Preschool of Winnebago. Jesus' saving action is good. It is so good, so good, so good, especially for me and you who place our faith, our trust in Jesus as one's Lord and Savior.
5: Daily Chapel, a message of hope and love in Christ from your neighbors, the people of the Lutheran Church, Missouri Synod.
7: Of thunderstorms and foggy early today. Otherwise, cloudy skies expected. Highs level off around 80. Northwesterly winds at around 5 miles an hour. Partly cloudy skies tonight. Slight chance of thunderstorms. Lows dip down to about 64. Slight chance for storms tomorrow. High temperatures reach up to 76. Sunshine mixed with clouds at times. I'm weatherology meteorologist Megan Mulford on West Point's 107.9 The Bull.
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0: 107.9, the Bull, Nebraska's best country from the Deere's Ford Lincoln Studios. Good afternoon. I'm J.D. Gibbs. We've had some showers and thunderstorms in the area so far today. Right now, mainly light to moderate showers are moving across the Bull listening area. We are at 78 degrees in West Point, and we really don't expect to get a whole lot warmer today. About 81 for the high. We'll give you more weather info with Bullseye Weather coming up right after a Fox Sports update. Then we'll continue the country with Montgomery Gentry, Luke Bryan, and others on 107.9 The Bull.
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6: Today, Seattle Seahawks cornerback Devin Witherspoon agreed to a four-year, $132 million extension with over $101 million guaranteed, making him the highest-paid cornerback in NFL history. Arizona Cardinals head coach Mike LaFleur told reporters today that rookie running back Jeremiah Love will be out this week due to a sore ankle. Three preseason games kicking off moments from now. The Buffalo Bills officially ringing in new Highmark Stadium by playing host to the Carolina Panthers. Deshaun Watson gets the start for the Cleveland Browns against the Bears at Soldier Field, Chicago. And John Harbaugh's New York Giants hosting the Minnesota Vikings. Today's Major League Baseball action leads off 10 minutes from now with the Tigers hosting the White Sox. Just over an hour from now at Wrigley, it'll be the Cubs and the St. Louis Cardinals.
7: Of thunderstorms this afternoon. Otherwise, cloudy skies expected. Daytime highs approaching 80. Northwesterly winds 5 to 10 miles an hour. Slight chance of thunderstorms. Tonight, lows level off around 64. Partly cloudy. Slight chance of thunderstorms. Tomorrow, high temperatures reach up to 76. Sunshine mixed with clouds at times. I'm weatherology meteorologist Megan Mulford on West Point's 107.9 The Bull.
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0: 107.9, the Bull Country's all-time hits from the Deers Ford Lincoln Studios. Good afternoon, I'm J.D. Gibbs, and a little early today for Joel Janacek, who's enjoying some time off. I almost forgot to come into the studio today. I really did. I got going on projects at home, and then I sat down to do a bit of reading and read for quite a while, and then I looked at the clock and thought to myself, it really does seem like there's something else I was supposed to be doing today. Oh yeah, I'm on the radio early, so great to be alongside of you in a get-together that almost didn't happen on time. We have Rascal Flatts and Jordan Davis coming up next on 107.9 The Bull.
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11: Today, Seattle Seahawks cornerback Devin Witherspoon agreed to a four-year, $132 million extension with over $101 million guaranteed, making him the highest-paid cornerback in NFL history. Arizona Cardinals head coach Mike LaFleur told reporters today that rookie running back Jeremiah Love will be out this week due to a sore ankle. Three preseason games kicking off moments from now. The Buffalo Bills officially ringing in new Highmark Stadium by playing host to the Carolina Panthers. Deshaun Watson gets the start for the Cleveland Browns against the Bears at Soldier Field, Chicago. And John Harbaugh's New York Giants hosting the Minnesota Vikings. Today's Major League Baseball action leads off 10 minutes from now with the Tigers hosting the White Sox. Just over an hour from now at Wrigley, it'll be the Cubs and the St. Louis Cardinals.
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0: 107.9 The Bull, Nebraska's best country, here in the Beers Ford Lincoln Studios. Some light to moderate showers are falling across parts of northeast Nebraska, southeast South Dakota. Heaviest precipitation right now is around Creighton and just to the east of there in northeast Nebraska. We'll give you our Bullseye weather forecast pretty quick after a Fox Sports update. 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
6: In NFL preseason action, the Cleveland Browns have a 10-7 lead at Chicago with 9:16 left to play in the second quarter. Deshaun Watson, 10 of 11 for 117 yards. However, he lost a fumble a short time ago off a strip sack, and Chicago turned it into a touchdown on a 25-yard TD pass from Tyson Bagent to Maurice Alexander. The Buffalo Bills up 10-0 over the Carolina Panthers with 5:27 left in the first half. Josh Allen, 6 of 8 for 111 yards, a 9-yard touchdown pass to Keon Coleman. Kyle Allen is at quarterback right now. New York Giants up 7-3 over the Minnesota Vikings, 7:52 left to play in the first half. Jackson Dart, back from an early visit to the medical tent after a hard hit, to throw a 15-yard touchdown to Malachi Fields. Elsewhere, Seahawks cornerback Devin Witherspoon, a 4-year, $132 million extension.
7: Of thunderstorms this afternoon. Otherwise, cloudy skies expected. High temperatures reach up to 81. Winds out of the northwest, 5 to 10 miles an hour. Slight chance of thunderstorms. Tonight, lows dip down to about 63. Partly cloudy skies. Sunshine mixed with clouds at times. Tomorrow, slight chance of thunderstorms. Daytime highs approaching 79. I'm weatherology meteorologist Megan Mulford on West Point's 107.9 The Bull.
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0: 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Coming up tomorrow, Hal's Community Fund Feed Your Dreams Breakfast that will run from 9 tomorrow morning until noon at the Hal's Ballroom. 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We are at 80 degrees in West Point. We have Bullseye weather coming up after a Fox Sports update, and then we'll get back to the music with Thomas Redd and Martina McBride on 107.9 The Bull.
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7: In NFL preseason action, the Cleveland Browns have a 10-7 lead at Chicago with 9:16 left to play in the second quarter. Deshaun Watson, 10 of 11 for 117 yards. However, he lost a fumble a short time ago off a strip sack, and Chicago turned it into a touchdown on a 25-yard TD pass from Tyson Bagent to Maurice Alexander. The Buffalo Bills up 10-0 over the Carolina Panthers with 5:27 left in the first half. Josh Allen, 6 of 8 for 111 yards, a 9-yard touchdown pass to Keon Coleman. Kyle Allen is at quarterback right now. New York Giants up 7-3 over the Minnesota Vikings, 7:52 left to play in the first half. Jackson Dart back from an early visit to the medical tent after a hard hit to throw a 15-yard touchdown to Malachi Fields. Elsewhere, Seahawks cornerback Devin Witherspoon, a 4-year, $132 million extension.
8: Of thunderstorms this afternoon. Otherwise, cloudy skies expected. High temperatures reach up to 81. Winds out of the northwest, 5 to 10 miles an hour. Slight chance of thunderstorms. Tonight, lows dip down to about 63. Partly cloudy skies. Sunshine mixed with clouds at times. Tomorrow, slight chance of thunderstorms. Daytime highs approaching 79. I'm weatherology meteorologist Megan Mulford on West Point's 107.9 The Bull.
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10: 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Take it slow. Don't get distracted by that radio. I just rolled my eyes and I said, Daddy, I'm

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0: 107.9, the Bull, Nebraska's best country from the Deers Ford Lincoln studio. Amazed from Lone Star. I got to see them in concert when that song was spending its multi-week stay at the top of the charts. They opened their concert with Amazed and they closed the concert with Amazed. 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
3: We're a mile north of Beamer here and looks like we got about 90 hundreds.
4: The left lane going south on Highway 9 out of Pender is blocked.
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9: A short time ago on the Chicago Bears telecast of their preseason game against the Cleveland Browns, Bears owner George McCaskey reiterated that the team will be moving to a new stadium in Hammond, Indiana, saying, quote, "The clarity is we're moving forward in Hammond," unquote. The telecast even showed video of one of the potential sites in Hammond, as McCaskey pointed out that the Chicago skyline was still visible off in the distance. On the field, the Bears lead the Browns 17-10. Midway through the third quarter, Deshaun Watson started a quarterback for Cleveland, 11-15 for 126 in the first half. Shedeur Sanders, 3-4 for 63 yards in the second half. Bills, a 13-7 lead over Carolina late in the third quarter. The New York Giants up 10-6 over the Minnesota Vikings with 4 to go in the third quarter.
2: Of thunderstorms this afternoon. Otherwise, cloudy skies expected. High temperatures reach up to 81. Winds out of the northwest, 5 to 10 miles an hour. Slight chance of thunderstorms. Tonight, lows dip down to about 63. Partly cloudy skies. Sunshine mixed with clouds at times. Tomorrow, slight chance of thunderstorms. Daytime highs approaching 79. I'm weatherology meteorologist Megan Mulford on West Point's 107.9 The Bull.
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0: 107.9 The Bull, country's all-time hits from the Deers Ford Lincoln Studios. Good afternoon, I'm J.D. Gibbs. If you have some tires you need to get rid of, there is a free tire disposal coming up on Thursday from 8 in the morning until noon at the Cumming County Fairgrounds in West Point. It's free of charge to Cumming County residents only. 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

0: 107.9, the Bull, Nebraska's best country from the Deere's Ford Lincoln Studios. Around the area, it's 80 with rain in Sioux City, 78, might have some sprinkles in and around Wayne. Norfolk 79, 83 of Fremont, Tecumseh 82, and we are at 81 here at 107.9 The Bull in West Point. We'll give you more weather info, the weather forecast, Bullseye weather coming up pretty quick after a Fox Sports update, and then we have music from Kenny Chesney and Craig Morgan to play for you here on 107.9 The Bull.
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6: A short time ago on the Chicago Bears telecast of their preseason game against the Cleveland Browns, Bears owner George McCaskey reiterated that the team will be moving to a new stadium in Hammond, Indiana, saying, quote, "The clarity is we're moving forward in Hammond," unquote. The telecast even showed video of one of the potential sites in Hammond, as McCaskey pointed out that the Chicago skyline was still visible off in the distance. On the field, the Bears lead the Browns 17-10. Midway through the third quarter, Deshaun Watson started at quarterback for Cleveland, 11-15 for 126 in the first half. Shedeur Sanders, 3-4 for 63 yards in the second half. Bills, a 13-7 lead over Carolina late in the third quarter. The New York Giants up 10-6 over the Minnesota Vikings with 4 to go in the third quarter.
7: Of thunderstorms this afternoon. Otherwise, cloudy skies expected. High temperatures reach up to 81. Winds out of the northwest, 5 to 10 miles an hour. Slight chance of thunderstorms. Tonight, lows dip down to about 63. Partly cloudy skies. Sunshine mixed with clouds at times. Tomorrow, slight chance of thunderstorms. Daytime highs approaching 79. I'm weatherology meteorologist Megan Mulford on West Point's 107.9 The Bull.

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0: 107.9, the Bull, Nebraska's best country. From the Deers Ford Lincoln Studios, we still have some spotty light showers in parts of northeast Nebraska. It's a heavier rainfall out of some thunderstorms up in northwest Iowa. We are at 81 here in West Point. We'll give you more weekend weather details coming up with Bullseye Weather after a Fox Sports update. And when we get back to the music after Bullseye Weather, we'll do that with tunes from Black Hawk and Chris Young on 107.9 The Bull.
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9: A short time ago on the Chicago Bears telecast of their preseason game against the Cleveland Browns, Bears owner George McCaskey reiterated that the team will be moving to a new stadium in Hammond, Indiana, saying, quote, "The clarity is we're moving forward in Hammond," unquote. The telecast even showed video of one of the potential sites in Hammond, as McCaskey pointed out that the Chicago skyline was still visible off in the distance. On the field, the Bears lead the Browns 17-10 midway through the third quarter. Deshaun Watson started at quarterback for Cleveland, 11-15 for 126 in the first half. Shedeur Sanders, 3-4 for 63 yards in the second half. Bills, a 13-7 lead over Carolina late in the third quarter. The New York Giants up 10-6 over the Minnesota Vikings with 4 to go in the third quarter.
10: Of thunderstorms this afternoon. Otherwise, cloudy skies expected. High temperatures reach up to 81. Winds out of the northwest, 5 to 10 miles an hour. Slight chance of thunderstorms. Tonight, lows dip down to about 63. Partly cloudy skies. Sunshine mixed with clouds at times. Tomorrow, slight chance of thunderstorms. Daytime highs approaching 79. I'm weatherology meteorologist Megan Mulford on West Point's 107.9 The Bull.
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0: 107.9 The Bowl, continuing country's all-time hits from here in the Deers Ford Lincoln Studios. 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

0: 107.9, the Bull Country's all-time hits from the Deers Ford Lincoln Studios. Good afternoon, I'm J.D. Gibbs. I don't know if you've ever been in the cast of a community theater production, but I have many times over the years, and they are so much fun to be a part of. And coming up, not this week, but next week, West Point Community Theater will be holding tryouts for the production A Bad Year for Tomatoes. The first night of those tryouts will be on Monday, August 24th, 7 to 9 p.m. at the theater in West Point. 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
3: The left lane going south on Highway 9 out of Pender is blocked.
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11: Today at Wrigley Field, highly touted St. Louis Cardinal prospect Joshua Baez made his major league debut at the plate of the top half of the first inning. Here was Chip Carey on Cardinals TV.
12: Swing and a high fly, belted. First pitch in the show, Baez homers.
11: Baez came up for his second at-bat of the fourth inning.
12: Swing and a drive down the line. Did he do it again? That ball is gone! He's got two homers!
11: And then he came to the plate for his third at-bat in the sixth inning.
12: Swing, drive, well hit right. Suzuki back! That is gone! It is gone! It is gone! Three homers for Baez! Major League history at Wrigley Field.
11: As the Cardinals lead the Cubs 7-3 after 6.
13: Of thunderstorms this afternoon. Otherwise, cloudy skies expected. High temperatures reach up to 81. Winds out of the northwest, 5 to 10 miles an hour. Slight chance of thunderstorms. Tonight, lows dip down to about 63. Partly cloudy skies. Sunshine mixed with clouds at times. Tomorrow, slight chance of thunderstorms. Daytime highs approaching 79. I'm weatherology meteorologist Megan Mulford on West Point's 107.9 The Bull.
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6: Today at Wrigley Field, highly touted St. Louis Cardinals prospect Joshua Baez made his Major League debut by hitting a home run on the first pitch he saw in the majors in the top of the first inning. He came up for his second Major League at-bat in the fourth inning and homered again. He came up for his third Major League at-bat in the sixth inning, and here was Chip Carey on Cardinals TV.
7: Swing, drive, well hit right. Suzuki back. That is gone. It is gone. It is gone. Three homers for Baez. Major League history at Wrigley Field.
6: Now, the Cardinals have just recorded the final out in an 8-4 win over the Cubs. NFL preseason earlier, Bears over the Browns 34-10. Deshaun Watson started the game, played the first half 11-15 for 126. Shedeur Sanders in the second half 6-11 for 79 yards and an interception.
8: Slight chance for storms tonight. Otherwise, partly cloudy skies. Lows dip down to about 63. Winds out of the northwest, 5 to 10 miles per hour. Sunshine mixed with clouds at times again. Tomorrow, slight chance of thunderstorms. Daytime highs approaching 79. Mainly clear skies. Tomorrow night, lows level off around 57. I'm weatherology meteorologist Laura Lockwood on West Point's 107.9 The Bull.
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1: 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Did you know that in the 1980s, bacon almost disappeared from American life? What? Bacon? Be gone? The diet craze told everybody that fat was the enemy, and bacon sales completely tanked. For nearly a decade, bacon was something your grandparents ate, not something cool or modern. Then in 1992, the fast food chain took a risk. Hardee's put bacon on a burger and called it the Frisco Burger. It became a massive hit. Within months, every other fast food chain in America scrambled to add bacon to their menus. Like McDonald's, Burger King, Wendy's, all of a sudden bacon wasn't just breakfast anymore, it was everywhere. It was bacon bliss across America. One menu decision changed an entire industry. See what a little risk with a little bacon on top did? Heck, I'm getting hungry just reading this. 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
5: Today at Wrigley Field, highly touted St. Louis Cardinals prospect Joshua Baez made his Major League debut by hitting a home run on the first pitch he saw in the majors in the top of the first inning. He came up for his second Major League at-bat in the fourth inning and homered again. He came up for his third Major League at-bat in the sixth inning. And here was Chip Carey on Cardinals TV.
6: Swing, drive, well hit right. Suzuki back. That is gone. It is gone. It is gone. Three homers for Baez. Major League history at Wrigley Field.
5: Cardinals won it 8-4. Baez, the first in Major League history indeed to homer in the first three at-bats of his career. NFL preseason, Rams and Chiefs tied at 6 at halftime. Rams rookie quarterback Ty Simpson, 9 of 11 for 74 yards in the first half.
7: Slight chance for storms tonight, otherwise partly cloudy skies. Lows dip down to about 63. Winds out of the northwest, 5 to 10 miles per hour. Sunshine mixed with clouds at times again. Tomorrow, slight chance of thunderstorms. Daytime highs approaching 79. Mainly clear skies. Tomorrow night, lows level off around 57. I'm weatherology meteorologist Laura Lockwood on West Point's 107.9 The Bull.
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It'll sit right here on this land, and you could leave town a rich man. And he said, boys, whatever you're offering, it won't be enough.

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8: History was made on Saturday for one young bird.
9: A swing, and there's a drive, and that's hit well to right field. That's deep to right. That ball is gone. That ball is gone. Unbelievable. Three at-bats in the big leagues. Three home runs for Joshua Baez.
8: Cardinals Radio Network on the call, and yes, Joshua Baez, a highly touted prospect in the Cardinals organization, became the first player in baseball history to hit three home runs in his major league debut. He did it on his first three at-bats. The Seattle Seahawks and cornerback Devon Witherspoon have agreed to terms on a new deal, 4 years, $132 million extension, making him the highest paid corner in the league. Veteran Vikings defender Jamal Adams was taken to the locker room on a cart with an apparent right knee injury on Saturday during preseason action. Currently 4-3 Nationals over the Mets, bottom of the seventh.
10: Slight chance for storms tonight. Otherwise, partly cloudy skies. Lows dip down to about 63. Winds out of the northwest, 5 to 10 miles per hour. Sunshine mixed with clouds at times again. Tomorrow, slight chance of thunderstorms. Daytime highs approaching 79. Mainly clear skies. Tomorrow night, lows level off around 57. I'm weatherology meteorologist Laura Lockwood on West Point's 107.9 The Bull.
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0: 107.9, the Bull, Nebraska's best country from the Deers Ford Lincoln Studios. 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

0: 107.9, the Bull, Nebraska's best country, from the Dearest Ford Lincoln Studios. Good evening, I'm J.D. Gibbs, about to wrap up my time with you. My big, exciting plans for Saturday night? Well, I'm telling you, high excitement. On the way home, I'm going to pick up a bag of fertilizer, and then we'll see what I feel like. I need to hit the grocery store, too. We'll see if I take on fertilizing tonight, or if I think, yeah, maybe we'll just make that a good Sunday afternoon project. Whatever you have going on tonight and the rest of the weekend, I hope you have a great rest of your weekend, and thank you for spending some of it with 107.9 The Bull.
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7: The Seattle Seahawks and cornerback Devin Witherspoon have agreed to terms on a new deal. It is 4 years, $132 million extension. 101 of that is guaranteed. It makes him the highest paid corner in the league. Veteran defender Jamal Adams was taken to the locker room on a cart with a right knee injury Saturday shortly after his preseason debut with the Minnesota Vikings. Browns quarterback Deshaun Watson completed 10 of 15 passes for 126 yards and led two scoring drives, although Chicago trounced Cleveland 34-10 in preseason game number one. History for the Cardinals and for baseball prospect Joshua Baez got his first major league debut on Saturday, and in his first three at-bats, he hit three home runs. That is, of course, the first time in baseball history anything like that has happened. Cardinals crushed the Cubs 8-4.
8: Slight chance for storms tonight. Otherwise, partly cloudy skies. Lows dip down to about 63. Winds out of the northwest, 5 to 10 miles per hour. Sunshine mixed with clouds at times again. Tomorrow, slight chance of thunderstorms. Daytime highs approaching 79. Mainly clear skies. Tomorrow night, lows level off around 57. I'm weatherology meteorologist Laura Lockwood on West Point's 107.9 The Bull.
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4: Cleveland Browns head coach Todd Monken thought it was a great first half outing for quarterback Deshaun Watson back in action in preseason. He completed 10 of 15 passes for 126 yards, led two scoring drives, although Chicago would end up trouncing the Browns 34-10. Meanwhile, veteran defender Jamal Adams with the Vikings was taken to the locker room on a cart with a right knee injury shortly after his preseason debut. The Seattle Seahawks and cornerback Devin Witherspoon have agreed to terms on a new deal, 4 years, $132 million extension. Cardinals prospect Joshua Baez ended up making baseball history when he smacked three home runs in his first three at-bats in his MLB debut. That is, of course, baseball history right there. And the Mets walk off the Nationals 5-4.
5: Slight chance for storms tonight. Otherwise, partly cloudy skies. Lows dip down to about 63. Winds out of the northwest, 5 to 10 miles per hour. Sunshine mixed with clouds at times again. Tomorrow, slight chance of thunderstorms. Daytime highs approaching 79. Mainly clear skies. Tomorrow night, lows level off around 57. I'm weatherology meteorologist Laura Lockwood on West Point's 107.9 The Bull.
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8: Mets walk it off against the Nationals.
9: Swinging a liner in the air to right. It's going to be deep enough to do it. Cruz back. It's over his head. Base hit. The ball goes to the wall. Put it in the books. As the Mets have scored twice in the bottom of the ninth inning.
8: Mets Radio Network on the call. That was Francisco Lindor as the late game hero to put the men from New York above the Nationals. White Sox power past the Tigers 4-3. Blue Jays crush the Yankees 4-1. Meanwhile, Cardinals top the Cubs 8-4. The big star of the day, Joshua Baez, a prospect in the Cardinals organization, making his major league debut and making history as he scores three home runs in his first three at-bats. Seattle Seahawks have agreed to terms with cornerback Devin Witherspoon for a new extension, 4 years, $132 million. It makes him the highest paid corner in the NFL.
10: Slight chance for storms tonight. Otherwise, partly cloudy skies. Lows dip down to about 63. Winds out of the northwest, 5 to 10 miles per hour. Sunshine mixed with clouds at times again. Tomorrow, slight chance of thunderstorms. Daytime highs approaching 79. Mainly clear skies. Tomorrow night, lows level off around 57. I'm weatherology meteorologist Laura Lockwood on West Point's 107.9 The Bull.
0: Transmitting from a pasture smack dab in the middle of cattle country, 107.9 The Bull.

Loud and proud in Cumming County and serving the communities of West Point, Wisner, Beamer, and Bancroft. 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

107.9 The Bull, Nebraska's best country on KTIC-FM West Point. Kicking off Spotlight Saturday night, flashing back to the 80s when Clint Black, Garth Brooks, and Randy Travis released their debut albums. 107.